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2607 Robert Street. 2607 Robert Street. Delta Janet Street off of Hills Avenue and Platinum. 70-year-old female fallen, unable to get up. But come to the back door and the back will be unlocked for you. 2607 Robert Street.

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0: S4 information, we have a stat call. 4501, State Route 2, bid to Dollar General. A female in the parking lot with a steak she needed to hide from her boyfriend. Stated the male was drunk and was trying to hurt her. But she just pulled out, driving a black SUV, Route 2, headed back towards Route 7.
1: 4, I copy. See if you can get somebody from Post to take it.
0: Thank you.

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0: 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So there's a male up around the Mexican restaurant, upper end of East Main Street, in a green fluorescent vest. 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

0: Sentosa.
1: 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I'd say he's still over here on this back road where I headed.
2: Parking lights are on a tractor trailer. Ernie's as well. He was not like that before.
1: Get ready to call him.

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1: I'll be out on Kentucky 8343 John Tom. 8343 John Tom at Agreement McDonald's. Looks like it matches the description. 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

0: 735. 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Run that, please. Go ahead.
1: Expires 12/31/2026 on a 2005 Jeep Grand Cherokee Blue in color to a Gina Frazier, 1608 East Main Street. Yes, sir.
0: 10-4, thank you. No further with that.

0: 770 south. Entire immediate area. Also went over to Castle Marina. Castle Marina's clear. We've had negative contact with anybody on a green fluorescent vest. 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
0: Is Bluebird the house that sits, or 455, is that the one that sits right on Kenwood?
1: Negative. 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
0: 916 Eastern Avenue, 916 Eastern Avenue, New Life Bible Church, female in the parking lot, stated that her brother's girlfriend kicked her out of the house with his dog. She's requested to speak to an officer, 916 Eastern Avenue, New Life Church.

38. 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

1 1 1 1 1 1 1 1 1 1 1 1 1 1 1 1 1 1 1 1 1 1 1 1 1 1 1 1 1 1 1 1 1 1 1 1 1 1 1 1 1 1 1 1 1 1 1 1 1 1 1 1 1 1 1 1 1 1 1 1 1 1 1 1 1 1 1 1 1 1 1 1 1 1 1 1 1 1 1 1 1 1 1 1 1 1 1 1 1 1 1 1 1 1 1 1 1 1 1 1 1 1 1 1 1 1 1 1 1 1 1 1 1 1 1 1 1 1 1 1 1 1 1 1 1 1 1 1 1 1 1 1 1 1 1 1 1 1 1 1 1 1 1 1 1 1 1 1 1 1 1 1 1 1 1 1 1 1 1 1 1 1 1 1 1 1 1 1 1 1 1 1 1 1 1 1 1 1 1 1 1 1 1 1 1 1 1 1 1

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0: 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RP at 916 Eastern. New Life Bible Church called back. 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
0: 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Robert 3 Young, 767, Kentucky. It's going to be at Jane Hill. We're here at Route 5 in Jane Hill.
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1: Boy, that's going back to a Wilburn subject. Shall expires 0327 of 2028. Shall no restrictions, negative priors, negative 29s.
0: 10-4, thank you.
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0: 436. Traffic stop on Robert Ocean Charles 138, going to be 23 southbound right before Ashland Drive.
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2: 10-4, break.
3: Go ahead.
4: Back to a James Daniels of Ashton, Kentucky. Shall expire January 14th, 2034. Enforce restrictions, corrective lenses. Got one prior to Boyd for drinking under the influence. First offense, 0 points. Second, drug-related DUI. Second offense, 0 points out of Boyd. Hell State speeding, 15 over limit, 0 points. Medical certificate expired, 0 points. Negative 29s. 47 showing valid on insurance.
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0: dispatch to all units have a missing person, an Adam T. Puckett, 39-year-old male, white male, 6 foot, 170, blue eyes, blue hair, brown eyes, bright. Subject was last seen at Genesis Health at 3000 Central Avenue in Ashland around 1514 this day. Break. Last seen wearing a white t-shirt, black shorts. He requires anti-psychiatric medicine. He does not have with him. He is mandated to Genesis Health. All you...
1: 142.
2: Flatwood.
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0: dispatch all units, attempt to locate out of Boyd County, Adam Puckett, 831 of 87, white male, 6'170", brown hair, blue eyes. Last seen at Genesis Health at 3000 Central Avenue in Ashland at approximately 15-14 hours yesterday. Last seen wearing a white t-shirt, black shorts, requires anti-psychiatric medications that he does not have with him. Subject is a state mandated to be at Genesis. Break. Dispatch all units, ATL Adam Puckett, white male, 6 foot tall, 170, brown hair, blue eyes. Last seen at Genesis Health, 3000 Central Avenue in Ashland, approximately 15-14 hours, last date. Wearing a white t-shirt, black shorts, requires anti-psychiatric medications. He does not have them, and he is state mandated to be at Genesis. All units, please acknowledge.
1: 114, copy.
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1: 260, go ahead.
0: Ohio 47, break.
1: Go ahead with it.
0: Edward John Mary 4022.
1: Just to confirm, Edward John Mary 4022.
0: Import.
1: That expires 1/2/27. Eric McDonald out of Williamsburg on a 2018 Toyota Grand Color. Dustone.
0: Ah, 8
1: on

0: 260,
1: 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Yeah, 260.
0: And that was a motor Smith US 23. Southbound is going to work on elementary. Ohio, John Henry Tom 7299.
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0: Delivery in.
1: Yes, 11. I attempted to make contact with that RP. I left a voice message for her to give me a call. I'll be back 98.
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1: Bet.
0: 14 front office. Yeah.

on the 100 Portland Avenue in Portland Nursing and Rehab, room 468 in Adam. This is a 78-year-old female, chest pain, chest stress, does have any cardiac issues. The MMC Portland Nursing and Rehab, room 468. 260. The information, Citizen Med Unit 100 Portland Avenue, room 46A, and reference the 78-year-old female, chest pain, short of breath. You're going to be Portland Nursing and Rehab. 10-7.

birthday. 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There's a car broke down on Deidre and the intersection of Kenwood in the left turning lane with the hood up.

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1: 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Or not McGuire's, Myers. We're going to have this left turn lane shut down on Dietrich.
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431, need response to the area 351 District Boulevard in the area of Dollar General. Purpose of shoplifting complaint, or be advised there's a male and female in the Dollar General is attempting to shoplift, or be advised they've run them out of the store multiple times, last seen walking towards Kroger. Male will be last seen wearing a dark brown hoodie and brown pants. Female is last seen wearing blue and white shorts and a black and white hoodie. Last seen walking towards Kroger.

0: 3 will be in or out.
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0: 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I'll be at Dollar General. 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

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Break. 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Come back to a Wesley D. Rhodes, birthday be 10-1-1980, should be out of Brader's.

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1: Wesley C. Rhodes, 10-1-1980.
2: Female, ultimate status, weak male. Again, that'll be 502 at 3. 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

0: 431. Information, send in the median to 502 Aetna Street. Reference the 69-year-old female, ultramental status and weakness. 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
1: Damn.

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1: 10-4, he's from Freighters, he just told me. And I'm just going to advise that he's not allowed to come back.
0: Hey, Mark, left 40.

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0: 5, dangerous one to 216 Amanda Street, 216 Amanda Street in Russell. Reference was 72-year-old male, facial bruising, right side weakness. Again, that'll be 216 Amanda Street. Information, they're in a median 216 Amanda Street in reference to a possible stroke, 72-year-old male, facial drooping and white, right side of weakness. Again, that'll be 216 Amanda Street.
1: 10-4, no.
0: 12.
2: Reference to a 75-year-old male. Five altered LOC, neck pain, disoriented. About he's almost passed out twice. 4686, stay right 827.

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1: Medic 6.
0: Medic 6.
1: Chosen route.
0: 12%.
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0: 118, Grant. Tempo, this street has fallen on power lines. There is power lines involved, going from pole to pole as well as a light pole break.
1: Go ahead.
0: Pole number is going to be 1124-2084. 1124-2084, break.
1: Go ahead.
0: And just when you call, just remind them that this is going to be the property in Russell Heights, actually. Everything's falling on private property. There's no danger here. Go ahead and show me clear. I'll be back around 100.
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1: 38. 31-448. Need you to ATL an area of Russell Road and Diedrich Boulevard. Reference to an ATL. It'll be a older GMC Sierra, brown in color, RP advised. Male is driving all over the, swerving all over the roadway, has his phone in his hand, is hitting the seat next to him, unknown if there's anybody in the, anyone else in the vehicle. Again, that'll be in the area of Russell Road and Diedrich Boulevard.
0: N6, read funeral.
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0: 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Have a female taking suicide at this time. I'm currently taking more information at this time. 2920 Georgia Avenue.
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0: they're trying to keep the female away from Dom. 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
1: 10-4, can you give us the cross street on Gordon?

runs off of Race Street, off of Fields Avenue. Go down Race Street, you're going to turn right. It looks like it's going to be about the fourth house down on the left.

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0: I was just going to make sure that you had me 97 here. I didn't know if you copied.
1: Yeah, we copied. Sorry, we 10-6 here for a minute.

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0: 142. That'll be 10-8.
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2: Plenty more units sent this way.
1: 10-4, this other lane, what's your GPA? Copy, break. Sounds for 805.
2: Good.
1: Can you smart forward 4917, stagger 784, 4917, stagger up 784. I've got SO6, SO11s en route. I've got a med unit en route for a possible overdose. SO6 requesting more units.
2: Yeah, simple. 6, Grant.
1: 6, Grant.
2: Mail is 202A, non-compliant, suicidal, active suicidal ideation. He is also a military veteran.
1: Is he barricaded or are you with him?
2: He's not currently barricaded, but I can't get very close to him. Families are allowed around him, but as far as law enforcement and EMS, we cannot get close to him.
1: People, I'll notify SO3 just to advise him of the situation.
2: 10-4, it's going to end up having to be a physical removal from this address, and he's a fairly large.
1: 10-4, I've got 805 en route. Do you want me to start KSP or anybody?
2: Stay in my office, set the situation a little bit more and see what we can do.
0: How far out is that from Route 7 here at South Shore?
3: 805 information. It's going to be right before you get to the drive fork off 784.

0: 6, Grant. Go ahead and start safely. They're all firearms inside the house.
1: Okay, well, I'll contact the case.
2: 65, you can go ahead and turn it off.
1: 23.

0: Defense SF6. SLM, what's your ETA?
1: 15 minutes out.
0: 805, what's your ETA?
2: I just passed Mars about a minute and a half ago.
0: 10-4, information. I've got multiple KSP units en route to you all as well, and I have an SF3 en route to you as well.
1: Seven, I copy.
2: What's the address I'm looking for?
0: 4917, Fairgraph 784, 4917, Fairgraph 784.

0: stage for him. Right.
1: Been able to make it in the room, make contact with him. He's not talking about it.
0: Dispatch copy 1347. Also, did you copy about multiple KSP units 805 and SO3 and SO11 and RIP?
1: SO7 grip, the phone around the fuel tire.
0: 10-4 on box. 11805, did you copy kill sirens prior to getting to the plane?
1: I copy. Any other responding units, make sure it's no time. Congrats. I'll be 10-8.
2: 1348, break. Did you copy the call that SS6 is on? Have SS6 out, Medic 4 out, multiple other units that have route to 49 instead of to Hayes State Route 784 in reference to a suicidal male. Male advised he took multiple medications trying to harm himself. SS6 advised male is active 202A, active suicidal ideation. Prior military background advised he's going to have to physically remove him from the residence. There is firearms in the residence. Break. SS7. SS6 advised to kill your sirens before you arrive on scene. SS6 advised to kill your sirens before you arrive on scene. 1349.

0: just been in contact with us. I work in the 65. We're putting on additional resources to get here.
1: Also, I'll make contact with Nano 2.
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0: 10-4, I'm gonna put you on plane. I'm gonna turn your timer back on just to do the circumstance.

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1: 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SS6 request that it kill your fire prior to arrival.
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One refusal signed AMA.

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0: 8 o'clock. Police can have all other units downgrade or disregard. Going with the med units this time. Dispatch cop.
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0: 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Go ahead. Got a funeral procession going to Belfont Memorial Gardens. 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If one of you all is available to grab the intersection, that would be greatly appreciative of it.
1: Before we just clear the call, we'll try to head that way.

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0: Medic 4, 902.
1: Thanks, ma'am. Subject was verbally de-escalated, was able to come out of the house, now with EMS break. Let me call an ambulance over to the hospital if you can, out of Bolo for military mental health issues, and also several firearms inside the residence.
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0: Not here unless you're closed. You got burglary in disregard?
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0: 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That's across the roadway. Alert time's 1426.
1: Great.
0: 1-15.
1: 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Angel on the response.
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0: As a phone, 1123-5554. Do you need a repeat?
1: Negative
0: 1433. And headline's been removed this time.
1: Pam, hold.

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1: Man, go ahead.
2: 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If the wind straight line, then 7-8 by command, 7-8 right by 1200.
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0: 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Bob, I just copied Med 5. 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
1: Good. Can be cat on ATVs. ATV and a motorcycle, a dirt bike in the fairgrounds break.
0: 0 miles, code 1.
1: Two juveniles on the dirt bike and the four-wheeler. Their dad was walking around in there. I spoke to all three of them and told them that they're not really supposed to have them in there tearing the grass up, and told them to keep them off the roadway if they're riding up here on the roadway. And he said he'd get them to take them back to the house. If you would, attach the last name is Bostic. I know where they live. Attach that to my office, please.
0: 45.
1: And I'll be clear from it.
0: 1445.

0: 431.
1: Have a DMV in the area of Beezer Boulevard and Kenwood Drive. Vehicle will be on Kenwood Drive. It'll be a white Jeep Cherokee that's broke down in the middle of the road. Vehicle operator advised she has somebody en route with an unknown time. Again, that'll be in the area of Beezer Boulevard and Kenwood Drive.
0: 10-4, been up.
1: 14-1.

0: 142, 437. 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
1: Yeah, I'm coming from downtown. I can handle it, though.
0: 10-4. I'm coming from Red Devil. You want to go ahead and code 4? I'll take care of it for you. I got to go that way anyhow.
1: I appreciate it. I'm already in route. I'm on 23 now.
0: 10-4, bro.

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0: 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Does have seizures. Again, that'll be 1032, Winter Drive.
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1: 10-4, acknowledge the call.
0: 10-4.
1: 375.
0: Go ahead.
2: Myself, 395, will be en route to the car wash on the SB Lane. References some juveniles being out there.
0: 05.

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0: Phone?

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0: Have an ATL, have a big truck headed towards Wortland hauling equipment. They ran a red light, and the RP advised it's the same red light that her husband got killed at, and want someone to try and locate the truck. Headed towards Wortland, big truck hauling equipment.
1: Did they advise which red light, which direction of travel?
0: Route 1 in Greenup headed your way.

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0: 2719 Fields Avenue, apartment 3-1 at 1. Meet with a Daniel Moneypenny. He advised that he went to move his vehicle from the parking lot and found that his license plate and title has been taken from the vehicle. All the doors were locked. 2719 Fields Avenue, apartment F1.
1: 10-4.

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I have an 82-year-age female. She's being combative. 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

0: 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Represent 84-year-old female combative, trying to hit other residents and is being physical with staff using taker meds. 1063 Paddington Drive. Female will be in the foyer area.
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1: He's responding to 618 and a half, Perry Street. Number's to two vehicle, 1045, or PSI. Windows stacking out of a driveway and back to a parked car. Be a white Nissan and a white Ford pickup truck. Then that'll be 618 and a half, Perry Street.
0: Cancel.
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1: 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Break for OL.
0: Go ahead.
1: Kentucky OL. Henry 18 134 074. Henry 18 134 074.
0: 7825.
1: Unit number two is going to be Kentucky Edward 9 Frank 254. Edward 9 Frank 254.
0: 7821.

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0: 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Female came in, store tried to get the female to stay there. She's taking off in a black Buick.
1: 10-4, call back and get a direction of travel.

0: สวัสดีครับBuild a 45. If you would, back all that information, catch it to my post, we'll be route to Floyd.
1: Get more vehicles shut up, fire up this time.

0: 775. Information, RP advised, that vehicle is pulling out the AA.
1: Are you having deputies out that way?
0: Stand by, one of them. SO unit, close to Lloyd.
2: SO 6, I'm on hold on signal 6.
0: Get more information. Vehicle is going out the way at this time.

0: 75. Did they advise that it went through the light out the AA, or it just turned out towards the light?
1: It went out through the AA.
2: Yes, sir.

0: medic 2.
1: Get your reply to that. Do they go out the double A through the lot or are they at the lot?
2: Tank went out towards the double A.
1: Grant, can I? 775. 775, did they advise only information was a black Buick?
0: 75.
2: RP was just able to buy, it was a black Buick with silver rims with tinted windows.
1: Careful.
2: 7835, straight. Information, we do not have any available SO units out that way.

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Thanks, Graham. Go ahead and put 7 back 10-6 on that drug interdiction. I'm Lee en route to Briarview.

0: 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The traffic stop. Taking Mary 640, 913, Mary 640, 913. We'll be about 3 to 4 miles out of the way.
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0: 75.
1: That's not going to be the vehicle. It shows clear.
0: 7846.
1: We drove all the way to the county line on a AA. That's the only Buick we came in contact with, but he was coming from the other direction.
0: 8-4.
1: We'll be en route to the Lloyd Marathon now.
0: 8-46.

0: bracelet, 285, 350. 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Therapy's advised in that female. Doing a lot of screaming coming from the resident. 349 Coleman Lane.
1: Copy.

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Calm down, you can discharge. 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Calm down, you can discharge.

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0: 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Both units back 10-8, break.
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0: Talk to the male subject there and the female bold. 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Everything's seen 10-4.

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0: 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Call him route 1 yet.
1: Negative.
0: 10-4. Hold him standby on stage. I'm going to go out there and attempt to try a different method for this. I spoke to a couple other people. I'll be en route for Flatwoods.

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1: Need you to respond to 605 Powell Lane. It's me, the Brentwood apartment 407. Purpose of theft, or be advised her medical supplies were delivered to the incorrect apartment, and the new owner and the owners will not return the package to her. She advised they can hear them inside, but they will not open the door. And that'll be 605 Powell Lane, apartment 407.
0: Okay, well, 407 the RP, or 407, wherever it was wrongfully delivered.
1: Wrongfully delivered.
0: And for if you can get the RP's apartment number, please, for me. That's where I'll respond first.
1: Canceled. I'll check.

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0: 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I'm not able to make out the other two digits. I'll advise further in just a moment. I'll be on 23 southbound from Advance Auto.
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0: Kentucky 6920, Frank over Robert. Frank over Robert, Frank. Kentucky Elgin Lincoln, 01565536.
2: You can go ahead and release Megan. I'll be transporting a female to ARC for 202A, break.
0: Robert Craig.
1: Frank, ours and Robert Craig.
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0: 4:40, 30. Sorry. 4:37, Yankee Parker. Yes, Travis. Tim, we're seeing if somebody's close to the ARCO station.
1: We are. We're still up the CBS, though.
0: Tim, 142. 142, go ahead. 142, meet the med unit down at ARCO. They've located a wallet. Needs to be turned in.
1: Stand for it. Don't be a minute.

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0: 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Went back to Alinda Steele out of Huntington. Comes back on a Mitsubishi 2021 NSR.
1: 10-4. Traffic stop on that vehicle. It's going to be on Argolite near O'Reilly's.
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1: I'm not sure where they're at. Go ahead.
0: Got an SUV behind me trying to slow me down. I don't really want to stop. We're having a female citizen in the back right at the moment. See if they can make contact with us.
1: Tim, what's your point?
0: Go ahead.
2: SO is coming into the city limits on 207. Has an SUV behind him trying to flag him down. He's requesting intercept.
0: Copy.
2: SF6 has a female 1012. They're passing Angel Sioux Drive at this time.
0: They almost did too quick.

0: We're going to make the turn, Ross, super quick. It's going to be a small Chevy SUV, grayish blue in color.
1: 80.
2: Eyes on
1: him. 325. That's the 6-5. They're making the turn by super quick. It'll be a small Chevy SUV, a grayish blue color.
2: Copy. He's trying to get me to go in front of him, but what did he say he was doing exactly again?
1: He said it was trying to flag him down. He didn't want to stop because he's 10-12 with the female.
2: For 44.
1: Yep.
2: I'd be 44 in that vehicle. Scott's Furniture Lot, John 9 William 238. John 9 William 238, New Kentucky.
1: Hey, thanks again.

0: 35-10-64.
1: SO unit, when they're clear with whatever they got going on, I've got some property that belongs to them.
0: Great. Good. You can run down to the Arco in Russell, off-duty paramedic, Green County EMS, found a wallet up there, they turned over to somebody.
2: Property that involves or belongs to the subject?
0: Not 100% sure if it's property belongs to her or property belongs to you.
3: Yeah. Green, it says Robert 2 North 595, Robert 2 North 595.

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0: Hey, David.
2: Robert 2 North, 595, response 13127, 2016 Ford Explorer, white and collar, to an Austin Crawford of Ashland, insurance assistance on
1: property.
2: Go ahead. William 17894520, Autumn Wallace, Ashland, status of enforced corrective lenses, 3 priors, driving while under influence, first offense out of Boyd County in 2020. Driving while suspended 22, DUI related DUI second out of Boyd County 21. Should name 20 as an touch level.
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1: 10-4, says driver status expired.
2: 35 green. Okay, you're from? Back, can I pass over that information on both my post, please?
3: I think
0: that. Alright, Vinny.
1: Go ahead.
0: And four expired 6/6/2026.
1: Hold down for me, I'm going to hold him over here in just a second. Going to be on Belfont near Red Devil.
3: I take it.

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1: Traffic stops that vehicle. 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

24. They just stationed the area of 240 Sunshine Lane, 240 Sunshine Lane. 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Again, that'll be 240 Sunshine Lane. Thank you.

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0: 735.
1: 75. 75. 75. 75. 5 units, Highway 23 North, budget in. That's welfare check on room 122. States when you walk past the door, it smells like pure death. States there's a lot of flies flying around. 505 US Highway 23, budget in, 122.
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0: Those officers here at this time, they are the tomorrow or the next few days. He can come over here anytime he wants. We don't have to be here. It's an obvious issue.
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1: Go ahead.
0: I'll be clear. If you can, just note on there, due to the expiration, it's unable to be installed. But...
1: Lightning vision. Do you want to cat it as 325 or 118?
0: It's 325.
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2: 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Heading a make it 1100 Grandview Drive, Oakmont Manor, F3, 70 year of age male, chest pain, chronic shortness of breath.
3: 10-4, acknowledge.